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Take a nice warm bath. Get all relaxed and refreshed. And come on over and just let me

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2: 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And soon in the gym, with a determined chin, the sweat from his pores as he works for his cause will make him glisten and gleam. And with massage and just a little bit of steam, he'll be pink.

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